0: know I love you. I just want you to know our love I'll always treasure. So please, just don't let me go.
1: Sonar de amor.

tears I cry aren't tears of pain. They're only to hide my guilt and shame. I forgive you, now I ask the same of you. While we were apart,